wheels are turn. You're fantastic. You're super sperm. 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I hate when players can't take their turn. And when the record company drops me, that's when I learn.

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0: 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Like,
1: 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Música W.
0: 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This is not the most the king, yo. It's about a thing, yo.

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Everybody in the place, put those hands in the air. Yeah, check it out one time.

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1: Dearly beloved, if this love only exists in my dreams, don't wake me up.